Welcome back to the Duke.

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1: 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'Cause I know you don't want any more of this.

Yeah.

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Someday they may be scarce. And I think now I shall pay.

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I want to point out first that I'm very happy to be here this evening.

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stars, like a drop in the ocean. As the wind in your hair sets poetry in motion. Caught between the devil and the deep blue sea, you always have been and you always will be.

Is he happy?

Back in the yard.

Thank you.